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0: Radi Yankopon, was some Kalifo and Yankopon. And in another day, you may see a Bufu Yakuma Yanga Bayamu. Mr. Watam, Akuma, Bufu, and Apachana, we are the one. 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
1: My brother, bro.
0: Now Opaba. Now Emrantia Shushias. Now what I will change? I will turn on.
1: Hey,
0: Benya, who are doing for from?
1: Oh, hallelujah.
0: What in tabain for say?
1: Jesus,
0: what dear?
1: Utumrika.
0: Now what, my Debbie?
1: What auntie?
0: Now, on Papa, what I am a crow, say na on Yankupon at some eka. Amen.
1: Yeah. Oh, Wana, what on your riding wall? On your wadding. A warden foe, oh, fro.
0: Minia, see any beam.
1: Messi, what a war, Tony Abra, Abradin Wall. 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
1: 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If she said, Turanis say, or share a snuff one is said, on three Jerusalem and cop. 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

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The Yang was him. I would have the Yang me. 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
1: Mene Obana. 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Also, Nadia, you ever come with
3: him? Me!
1: Okay, and here, you shall see. Also, for nothing, my draws on a heading.
3: Draws for frappa on what day?
1: Is that netizen?
3: 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A young me! Me!
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1: Sa?
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1: E nya mi ni pa e bi a draw so ope no no.
3: Wo di nwi be a draw. And it's all better draw so far then here.
1: And can we pay media?
3: Got it. Wa boa.
1: Oh. So we binum to son. Eh bien the mini many mwana boboha kufu ti sen kwasi ya for hiniti. Na a balance to ono. Naza wo can say ma bebre share draws.
3: Ma bo bebre na we assist amri. One share draws.
1: We had in to share draws.
3: Sabi on a man to be usunti.
1: But they been so no share to muti any bio.
3: From mutiano and no majai.
1: Sa?
3: You din me and I ya draws. I say design.
1: Okay, ma woman share draws no bini for.
3: Minister Yiri binum and share draws. As of mommy for binum share draws.
1: And yes, all you require share draws.
3: Rouse
1: okay, and I have a phobia.
3: A press for my binum and share draws.
1: Now police ni ban share draws. Why? Erozo e wasem.
3: Na e press ni ban share draws. What do me?
1: Na so fo ohun ma o mo she nwi draws nu bia
3: na. Na baba baba kwa ni mo share draws. 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
1: 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O so fo se wo kan me kwa mti e se me share draws.
3: Wo te pete se me share draws.
1: Na se e normal.
3: Wa boa.
1: Oh. Na ze ma eden.
3: What you are dropping this about Tori? Any siano?
1: Na eden ni hunu.
3: Na dia you know.
1: Nti se se me nyaden.
3: Todros, na man na Todros no. Enye sika.
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3: E ma mo Todros o tom.
1: Me nyesho so o mate kan biem.
3: Mo Todros o. E ma ne binu mo. 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
1: O so for master ti di watem.
3: E di edi matem o fi. 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
1: Princess Tina si wunti on sha Todros biem.
3: Yes mo ja kenenim.
1: Also, if you need to draw so share, you problem.
3: The two of no. If you move your can
1: I don't hear you through Muana. Okay, okay. Now, what kind of two of them?
3: And what one is the Mumpawa? Now, to know as of us on his
1: eye. As of us on his eye, didn't
3: it? How can I say?
1: Or can you send any idiot movie?
3: As my kind of mate. Well, hey,
1: ah. So fun so wanu ya ya ya saade.
3: Wo manwa ya.
1: Na na odi onim.
3: Utrumu bona ko utrumu. Me di watam.
1: Enye beboa me na me ko horo me de no.
3: Me na fjo.
1: O ba so betuma beboa me.
3: Gati. Wa boa.
1: E wa ma me huhuru.
3: Na ya krasi ni.
1: Ya se pa ni o. Aso fun tu council na ye bi ko sen.
3: Council na si se bi aba. 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
1: Na so ye so fun ka ma ne wi anya me be ma foforo.
3: Wa boa.
1: And call Widow Peace Kitty Kitty's near the bedroom, so I.
3: What was your jack?
1: So we are my friends again, Abba.
3: Excuse me.
1: What do you claim, my friend Abba?
3: Me got to joke for myself.
1: Okay, my jack. I think I mean, you're too for crack. What come back on my come back on? Decay.
3: Prophet Jire, Shadros.
1: Prophet one, Yire, or say Shadros.
3: Master, be very careful. What's it?
1: Okay, Marty. Would you to that about for the crack, mammy?
3: Why, you tear, tear, tear, tear, tear, tear, tear, tear, tear, tear, tear, tear, tear, tear, tear, tear, tear, tear, tear, tear, tear, tear, tear, tear, tear, tear, tear,
1: And it's mini Elizabeth Akutu for mommy.
3: What's so cool way? No changing the housing. What done in my bathroom? There'll be a sound housing. Be very careful.
1: Now I'll put to my water for mana.
3: Mama, what am I going to say? What can I come back? What can I? What can I come back? What can I say? Then Crescent, you're not the same. Then
1: you two are water for me, Master for mommy.
3: Mamma, what am I hearing? I'm so much jammed in with you. We're a Casabana buffu. And the Awinian, so back a kind of buffu. What cost you a jack?
1: Na mini pa, Louise bi aso akofa galbi.
3: Wo nya mini pa me kofa galbi a.
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3: gati wa boa the king goes kra
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1: Matiasi.
0: Aha, inti eno, eni yasha asia, yebo hon deuro. Yebe no, 2nd September. 1st July, by the course 2nd September and 3rd September. Yeah, I don't know who I told you, Mike Abraham, Mary Ganser, daughters, I'm a new man, Tego sisters, Usieni, Professor Kofi Abraham, Yao Sapong, Victoria Sapo, and Prophet Ward. Yenina! Yeah, can you want to decide? Now, our dear woman is there. Edano, Prophet One, and a very guest of honor. Eti Aroro, Eti Eriti, yeah, Eriyabai, Eti Adamwase.
1: Misum,
0: ah,
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0: Amen.
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0: to school there more.
1: School there more.
0: Uh-huh.
1: One room.
0: Uh-huh.
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0: Yiano de minkai, but me kai sa me ba ho.
1: Okay.
0: Aye.
1: For sa okay.
0: Aye.
1: On si yesi mwache. 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
0: Amen. Na, no, wo school there more.
1: Teacher so.
0: Me ko ho koto nyom.
1: Yeah.
0: Sabra fe ne me twa nyume to so me nsa.
1: Ene ko.
0: Nyame asente be yi.
1: Be yi, be yi ye. Ebeye, when you're missing, I did this. Ebeye, when you're missing, when you're missing, when you're missing, when you're missing, when you're missing, when you're missing, when you're missing, when you're missing, when you're missing, when you're missing, when you're missing, when you're missing, when you're missing, when you're missing, when you're missing, when you're missing, when you're missing, when you're missing, when you're missing, when you're missing, when you're missing, when you're missing, when you're missing, when you're missing, when you're missing, when you're missing, when you're missing, when you're missing, when you're missing, when you're missing, when you're missing, when you're missing, when you're missing, when you're missing, when you're missing, when you're missing, when you're missing, when you're missing, when you're missing, when you're missing, when you're missing, when you're missing, when you're missing, when you're missing, when you're missing, when you're missing, when you're missing, when you're missing, when you're missing, when you're missing, when you're missing, when you're missing, when you're missing, when you're missing, when you're missing, when you're missing, when you're missing, when you're missing, when you're missing, when you're missing, when you

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1: 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Yebeye no musicals e wiano. 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
0: Enti third na yet ni kesi epa. 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Saturday ni yani kesi.
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1: September.
0: September.
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0: September.
1: Enge yenu July but bibinti.
0: Sir,
1: September. First week in
0: First week in
1: September.
0: Send ye course be a member.
1: Matter.
0: A question December cry. Yes, you didn't hear one qua. Meba. Yes, you know my year, you've been to Munk and here they are. Meba.
1: A
0: year day, I'm meba.
1: Amen.
0: Uber Union, so
1: Matter.
0: Many may remember.
1: Matter.
0: Obi Abbe Weho.
1: Amen.
0: A radishow.
1: Amen.
0: Papa, with a radishow.
1: Amen.
0: Amen. Papa, a home brass here. A home brass here. Crabra, I jam in your day, my old day. It's your dear way. I said, I said, whoa, me rage. I hear yourself, okay, dear. I said, I said, whoa, a radiant. Me your day, my old day. Anyway, may the Bab on Tay and Sunday Easter. A BP and Sunday Easter, but no, we be a new ready and no for crama to me, say, me no day, and my old and only me no Daniel, and my old day. Me, I did them feature it about last soon, crony up until so. Can you tell me, Chapa, and not me, auntie? Yari, auntie, you pay enough for me, oh, me no Daniel, my old Sammy Swawo, Sammy Pedia woke. Me pay down see how come come every year. Me the man of Afra, where you are here. Me know them, my old day. Anyway, me ask from us and you come up for me and say, I saw them all. No more to no nature, Miss Ah. Timmy to what them was, I'd be bad fear, and I'll do my soul die. Nasma could be a sword that can see the new power be our time. No more to sound you mean a papa can say to your name. No, we'll be able to form
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0: yese se woni na se o ka kire 11 January obi a me wan ho din all of a sudden makuma bo me pum pum pum pum e ka peace na ka se me da hospital pain yen fa dripping see me so pain but that day I had over 15 drips and I now ka saw me ntio from Sunday I me ni kataye me ni se tie na Tuesday night and umpona me nkasa amani a me hu ye me see opinion se bubro su me yem ponya me mpaye na nya me jeme ina 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Class, we are dirty, dirty. We are sand, we are clay. You are just blessed with life. In this room, yami. In yami, I'm 17 January, but yami 1 week day celebration. But it's not saying yami, we are going to get sent in. Oh, me, I'm going to go so. You mean if you want me to move. But instead of that 1 week day celebration, you know, it became my first day of testimony. And initially, my first single off my official album was supposed to be a banging tune. But I realized, what is banging than God's word? And in everything, God first. Because nyame nka ho a, enye ye, trust me. Nti no se me to nyum kanya ma fe mu se nyame nyam de na se a, maye boni. And nti, na me de ye nyum yi, de da nyame ase. And it's Ephraim on the beat. Bring beer upon me, you worry. Watch out for the upcoming album, Akwaba. Tie tie.
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So the father had been a minimum man and Mampo Yada. Our hope, Nanso, now Rade the main family said, yeah, I'm betting the idea dance Yamon was a for Rade. 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

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Many people be who no know what I say. 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It is a radian, I just send a friend in a. Who so was so. I dare be I am church. I am a near, I don't want my brother. Ready best son of a badge were free.

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And Nana Pena, I saw a chin, yeah, airborne, Bramo. Now, Radi, Emma, near Mancoy. 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

I'm a fool. What's that? I'm a fool. What's that? I'm a fool. What's that? I'm a fool. What's that? I'm a fool. What's that? I'm a fool. What's that? I'm a fool. What's that? I'm a fool. What's that? I'm a fool. What's that? I'm a fool. What's that? I'm a fool. What's that? I'm a fool. What's that? I'm a fool. What's that? I'm a fool. What's that? I'm a fool. What's that? I'm a fool. What's that? I'm a fool. What's that? I'm a fool. What's that? I'm a fool. What's that? I'm a fool. What's that? I'm a fool. What's that? I'm a fool. What's that? I'm a fool. What's that? I'm a fool. What's that? I'm a fool. What's that? I'm a fool. What's that? I'm a fool. What's that? I'm a fool. What's that? I'm a fool. What's that? I'm a fool. What's that? I'm a fool. What's that? I'm a fool. What's that? I'm a fool. What's that? I'm a fool. What's that? I'm a

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Otto, oh, I'm running. I'm running. 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

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Oh my, my. And I'm gonna be a baby, I'm going to go to the house. I'm going to go to the house. I'm going to go to the house. I'm going to go to the house. I'm going to go to the house. I'm going to go to the house. I'm going to go to the house. I'm going to go to the house. I'm going to go to the house. I'm going to go to the house. I'm going to go to the house. I'm going to go to the house. I'm going to go to the house. I'm going to go to the house. I'm going to go to the house. I'm going to go to the house. I'm going to go to the house. I'm going to go to the house. I'm going to go to the house. I'm going to go to the house. I'm going to go to the house. I'm going to go to the house. I'm going to go to the house. I'm going to go to the house. I'm going to go to the house. I'm going to go to the house. I'm going to go to the house. I'm going to go to the house. I'm going to go to the house. I'm going to go to the house. I'm going to go to the house. I'm going to go to the house. I'm going to go to the house. I'm going to go to the house. I'm going to go to the house. I'm going to go to the house. I'm going to go to the house. I'm going to go to the house. I'm going

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Sadio, Sadio, Sadio, Sadio, Sadio, Sadio, Sadio, Sadio, Sadio, Sadio, Sadio, Sadio, Sadio, Sadio, Sadio, Sadio, Sadio, Sadio, Sadio, Sadio, Sadio, Sadio, Sadio, Sadio, Sadio, Sadio, Sadio, Sadio, 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

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And yet, you know, papa, on Yankupon, the former Jangin war. What's my home, my radical say? The answer in the mouth, I saw it. I know I'm a home. I know I'm a home. And to myself, I'm a radical one. And I was a boy and said, and to me, I would hear me. I am in the one second, every day and night. You're sorry, Yankupon, sorry, I'm not yes, yes. Jesus. Hey, I said yo, say yo so, oh, we know. Hey, my dear, who ya me Jesus? Who ya me Jesus? Me no ya, I come on, Jesus. Yeah, yeah, yeah. And see, who ya me Jesus? Who ya me Jesus? I'm part of the seminary. I'm part of the seminary. I'm part of the seminary. I'm part of the seminary. I'm part of the seminary. I'm part of the seminary. I'm part of the seminary. I'm part of the seminary. I'm part of the seminary. I'm part of the seminary. I'm part of the seminary. I'm part of the seminary. I'm part of the seminary. I'm part of the seminary. I'm part of the seminary. I'm part of the seminary. I'm part of the seminary. I'm part of the seminary. I'm part of the seminary. I'm part of the seminary. I'm part of the seminary. I'm part of the seminary. I'm part of the seminary. I'm part of the seminary. I'm part of the seminary. I'm part of the seminary. I'm part of the seminary. I'm part of the seminary. I'm part of the seminary. I'm part of the seminary. I'm part of the seminary. I'm part of the seminary. I'm part of the seminary. I'm part of the seminary. I'm part of the seminary. I'm part of the seminary. I'm part of the seminary. I'm part of the seminary. I'm part

0: 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We speak the capital. 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

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What was those ones you said? What was here, what my name is, what you mean, pop? 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

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A common for one and get the assassin. 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Ah, Mujan Sumbo. 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Bumaja.

Udiskati, Minister Naila Metia, and what the Homan in no men are dead in some of them. Submission of them. Just look for me, for Homer Mama.

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1: What's it? 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

Me no be a come on. 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Me here, you. Me no be a. Me no be a. Yes, see. Let me be a the moment. Yes, you're so many out of hope. No, God, no. And I'm not going to be sad. I'm not going to be sad. Listen. The Bible says, "Saint come and give ya." That's how that takes us from the world. Whatever you do, human woman, when you're in eternal life, why never so crazy? This is in Bukasa. Send the crowd in the room. No one. I call baby, you're so many of you. Some better than us, you're so mad. Who am I, Jesus? Who am I in eternal life? And continue. Whoa, whoa, whoa, whoa, whoa, whoa, whoa, whoa, whoa, whoa, whoa, whoa, whoa, whoa, whoa, whoa, whoa, whoa, whoa, whoa, whoa, whoa, whoa, whoa, whoa, whoa, whoa, whoa, whoa, whoa, whoa, whoa, whoa, whoa, whoa, whoa, whoa, whoa, whoa, whoa, whoa, whoa, whoa, whoa, whoa, whoa, whoa, whoa, whoa, whoa, whoa, whoa, whoa, whoa, whoa, whoa, whoa, whoa, whoa, whoa, whoa, whoa, whoa, whoa, whoa, whoa, whoa, whoa, whoa, I'm not going to be able to do it. I'm not going to be able to do it.

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One more has also friend now. I bet you should worry. I bet you should know. I bet you should worry. Nipa into me there. I was so mean to me there. I come from into me there. I know that you are saying it. What can you do? One look and the eclipse of form in us. Here I am.

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come on, come on, come on, come on, come on, come on, come on, come on, come on, come on, come on, come on, come on, come on, come on, come on, come on, come on, come on, come on, come on, come on, come on, come on, come on, come on, come on, come on, come on, come on, come on, come on, come on, come on, come on, come on, come on, come on, come on, come on, come on, come on, come on, come on, come on, come on, come on, come on, come on, come on, come on, come on, come on, come on, come on, come on, come on, come on, come on, come on, come on, come on, come on, come on, come on, come on, come on, come on, come on, come on, come on, come on, come on, come on, come on, come on, come on, come on, come on, come on, come on, come on, come on, come on, come on, come on, come on, come on, come on, come on, come on, come on, come on, come on, come on, come on, come on, come on, come on, come on, come on, come on, come on, come on

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1: What he made now was coming on. What he made now was what was on. What he made now to the end. Sorry, I'm not what this is. I was here in the mind that it be a man. And I'm going to have some call. The flow of your Siania. And so,
2: make a booty, Cassie.

I'm not.

Adi Kunim, and what's that? Yeah, yeah, yeah, yeah, yeah, yeah, yeah, yeah, yeah, yeah, yeah, yeah, yeah, yeah, yeah, yeah, yeah, yeah, yeah, yeah, yeah, yeah, yeah, yeah, yeah, yeah, yeah, yeah, yeah, yeah, yeah, yeah, yeah, yeah, yeah, yeah, yeah, yeah, yeah, yeah, yeah, yeah, yeah, yeah, yeah, yeah, yeah, yeah, yeah, yeah, yeah, yeah, yeah, yeah, yeah, yeah, yeah, yeah, yeah, yeah, yeah, yeah, yeah, yeah, yeah, yeah, yeah, yeah, yeah, yeah, yeah, yeah, yeah, yeah, yeah, yeah, yeah, yeah, yeah, yeah, yeah, yeah, yeah, yeah, yeah, yeah, yeah, yeah, yeah, yeah, yeah, yeah, yeah, yeah, yeah, yeah, yeah, yeah, yeah, yeah, yeah, yeah, yeah, yeah,

Wow. Oh, yeah, my way.

Accra24.com. We speak the capital. 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

0: de Capita. 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
1: In the beginning was the Word, and the Word was with God, and the Word was God. 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

0: 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Meme Urbana.
1: Oh Father, let your spirit fall upon me. 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We need your power, Holy Spirit. We thank you, Jesus, oh God.

0: 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We speak the capital. Mene Obana.
1: Morris Baby Face. Esther Smith. Jesus is coming, y'all.